0: Radar, 4 horas.
1: No Facebook, Rádio Radar.
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11: 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Of course, how can you not hear me?

0: som nacional com os Goodbye Olga na Radar Atrás, música nova para Benjamin Clementine, que está por aí de regresso. Pizza Mind, ouvimos aqui também o Expresso Transatlântico há pouco em Tigre da Serra. Três canções a fazerem a caminha para a Roleta Russa, o início da semana da Roleta Russa, estes cinco dias com as respostas a cargo de Patrick Watson.
1: Roleta Russa. 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Roleta Russa. Radar Roleta. E a pergunta do dia é: qual a canção mais apropriada para ouvir numa viagem pelo campo, observando a natureza que passa?
2: Patrick Watson.
3: Of nature, let's say, in a more urban nature setting, it'd be Ryuichi Sakamoto. I listened to that Opus record for like a year straight, nothing else. In terms of contemporary discs, I think that was one of my favorite releases. And also his weird electronic stuff I can love. I've kind of had a Ryuichi Sakamoto. I listened to him a lot when I was younger, the Alvo Noto records when I was a kid. And that's partly why I got interested in electronic music, to be honest. And then when I heard his solo piano record, it made me go back to practice piano, because he's, especially the details in his voice leading and stuff. So that's been my go-to record for the last almost a year and a half.

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Chip and unit in search. 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

0: Vamos até à Roleta Russa, primeira Roleta Russa da semana, com a participação de Patrick Watson, ele que passou este ano pelo nosso país com duas datas a promover o último disco de originais de Patrick Watson. Primeira resposta.
1: Roleta Russa. Todos os dias na Radar, um convidado do mundo da canção, submetido a questões de vida ou de morte. Roleta Russa. 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E a pergunta do dia é: qual a canção mais apropriada para ouvir numa viagem pelo campo, observando a natureza que passa?
0: Patrick Watson.
2: Of nature, let's say, in a more urban nature setting, it'd be Ryuichi Sakamoto. I listened to that Opus record for like a year straight, nothing else. In terms of contemporary discs, I think that was one of my favorite releases. And also his weird electronic stuff I can love. I've kind of had a Ryuichi Sakamoto. I listened to him a lot when I was younger, the Alvo Noto records when I was a kid. And that's partly why I got interested in electronic music, to be honest. And then when I heard his solo piano record, it made me go back to practice piano, because he's, especially the details in his voice leading and stuff. So that's been my go-to record for the last almost a year and a half.

0: Roleta Russa. 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Roleta Russa. 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E a pergunta do dia é: qual a canção mais apropriada para ouvir numa viagem pelo campo, observando a natureza que passa?
1: Patrick Watson.
2: Of nature, let's say, in a more urban nature setting, it'd be Ryuichi Sakamoto. I listened to that Opus record for like a year straight, nothing else. In terms of contemporary discs, I think that was one of my favorite releases. And also his weird electronic stuff I can love. I've kind of had a Ryuichi Sakamoto. I listened to him a lot when I was younger, the Alva Noto records when I was a kid. And that's partly why I got interested in electronic music, to be honest. And then when I heard his solo piano record, it made me go back to practice piano, because he's, especially the details in his voice leading and stuff. So that's been my go-to record for the last almost a year and a half.

innocence dies. 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

it begins to spring and imagine your body is a pig that's not a full system of all the energy in your body. You will other do. Matter of fact, but one thing it

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1: Back for Lashes.
0: Molly Ghost.
1: The Savages at your service. That's such a lie. Of course, how can you not hear my...